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5: The top stories this hour. A Labour mayor claims she wasn't told her road projects would be scrapped to fund a £15 billion increase in defence spending. Government departments will also have to shave capital budgets to pay for the major investment plan. On Monday, Prime Minister in waiting Andy Burnham pledged to rewire the British state by giving regions greater control. Mayor Claire Ward represents the East Midlands.
6: Really disappointing about the process that has taken place and shows that we do need to rewire this country and making sacrifices in order to be able to defend our country, whilst also recognising that investment needs to take place into infrastructure.
5: It's emerged a ringleader of the Rochdale grooming gang can't be deported when he's released from prison this week. Dual national Shabir Ahmed was stripped of his British citizenship following his conviction in 2012 for multiple counts of rape and sexual offences against girls. A patient has tested negative for Ebola at a hospital in Scotland. A ward of the hospital in Glasgow was said to have been partially closed due to the suspected case. Millions of women are to be offered an annual review for a common but overlooked health condition. Officials are recommending those with polyendocrine metabolic ovarian syndrome to be monitored each year to manage long-term risks. The return to Wimbledon of tennis legend Serena Williams ended in defeat for the seven-time champion against 20-year-old Maya Joint in the first round. Williams saved the match point to force a decider, but the Australian produced a composed performance to progress. She says she couldn't sleep the night before due to her nerves.
7: I mean, she has such an aura, she's such a legend, and this court has so many huge names that have played on it. I've been dreaming about this moment since I was a little kid, so this is pretty crazy.
5: And Ronald Koeman has resigned as Netherlands manager following their exit from the World Cup. The Dutch lost on penalties to Morocco in the last 32 yesterday. From Sky News, I'm Chris Milligan.

hate to give the satisfaction asking how you're doing now. How's the castle built of people you pretend to care about? Just what you wanted. 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I see the parties and diamonds. Sometimes when I close my eyes, 6 months of torture you sold to some forbidden paradise. I loved you truly.

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9: Top stories this hour. The energy price cap is increasing by 13% from today. It amounts to a £221 rise for the average annual household bill in England, Scotland and Wales. Gas and electricity costs are forecast to remain high during the winter. It's understood the man presumed to be the next Prime Minister was left surprised by an almost £5 billion funding gap in defence. An extra £15 billion has been set out to future-proof the armed forces. Plugging the gap could force Andy Burnham to make tough choices around tax and spending. Here's Defence Secretary Dan Jarvis.
10: I have complete confidence that Andy as Prime Minister will absolutely make sure that we safeguard our national security and that we've got the investment, the resources, the capabilities we need to keep the country safe, to work with our allies.
9: The leader of the Rochdale grooming gang's due to be released this week, but it's emerged he can't be deported. 74-year-old Shabir Ahmed was stripped of his British citizenship when he was convicted in 2012. But he can't be sent back to Pakistan due to provisions in the Immigration Act which bar his removal. Major British retailers have been caught marketing e-scooters for the purpose of commuting. That's despite privately owned ones being banned from public spaces. To sport now, and England manager Thomas Tuchel admits the pressure is on his team when they face DR Congo in the last 32 of the World Cup this afternoon. Their African opponents have reached the knockout stages of the tournament for the first time. Tuchel says they have overachieved and are playing with no fear.
11: A physical team, a quick team, a devoted team, a team that we arrive as favourites, and they can play in the role of an underdog, which suits them very well, of course, and all this is on the table.
9: And the return to Wimbledon of tennis legend Serena Williams ended in defeat. The seven-time champion lost to 20-year-old Maya Joint in the first round. From Sky News, I'm Chris Milligan.

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14: The top stories this hour. There's a warning today's 13% increase to Ofgem's energy price cap could be financially devastating for families. It amounts to an increase of over £200 in the average annual household bill in England, Scotland and Wales. Simon Francis is from the End Fuel Poverty Coalition.
15: People are going to be experiencing even higher bills, getting themselves further into debt. And of course, this isn't the fault of people who are in debt itself. It's because of the high prices that we've been paying for our energy. It's because of the profits that have been being made by the energy industry.
14: We're being urged to submit a meter reading today. Andy Burnham will be faced by a near £5 billion funding gap in the defence budget if he becomes the next Prime Minister. Sir Keir Starmer announced a huge spending boost for the armed forces yesterday, but billions of pounds of it have not been funded yet. England will attempt to reach the last 16 of the World Cup later when they play the Democratic Republic of Congo, and the return to Wimbledon of tennis legend Serena Williams has ended in her defeat in the first round. The seven-time champ lost 20-year-old Maya Joint.
16: Now for the news across South and West Wales. Bridgend councillors are calling on the Welsh Government to explain planned changes to the way councils are funded. Members unanimously backed a motion seeking assurances that any overhaul of the local government funding formula won't leave Bridgend worse off. Parents in Carmarthenshire are being asked for their views on plans to expand Welsh language education at four primary schools. The council wants to strengthen Welsh learning in Ammanford, St Clair's, Carmarthen and Llandybia, with a public consultation due to begin in September. Plans to upgrade an early learning centre in Pembrokeshire have been approved. Improvements by Nayland Early Learning Centre include new fire escape doors, replacement double glazing and better disabled access in order to help the building meet modern fire safety standards. And a signed Sir Paul McCartney book has raised more than £1,000 for charity after being discovered at an Oxfam shop in Aberystwyth. Staff only realised the Beatles star had signed it after it had been sitting on a shelf for several months.
17: Weather.
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16: Some showers this morning, but they will clear, leaving a dry and bright day with sunny spells and highs of 23 Celsius. That's the latest. I'm Caroline Verdon.

0: Homewrecker on Radio Carmarthenshire Breakfast Morning. So, mostly cloudy today across Carmarthenshire with a high of around 20 degrees. So the good news is they do reckon that by, not this weekend, but next week into the following weekend, we could have a bit more heat again. So we'll keep you up to speed on that. We'll get a travel update next for you. 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
1: Hi, good morning to you. I'm Jules Buckley. It's a fairly quiet start on the roads in southwest Wales this Wednesday morning. No issues from overnight for the M4 to report. The A48 looks clear both ways, and the A483 not faring too badly either so far. A fairly clear start too for the A40 east and westbound. Not too bad around Pembroke Dock and Kilgetty for the A477, and looking clear too for the A487 in both directions as well this morning. And for now, that's the latest.
0: Travel
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0: Perfect sing-along song for almost 6:30 on a Wednesday morning, isn't it? So if you're on your way to work right now, hope you enjoyed that one. Cheers for listening on your journey, by the way. Maybe you're on your way home from work. Whatever you're up to, cheers for listening. Stay here. I've got details on how you can win that £750,000 we're giving away on Friday, just after 7. Squeezing in Estelle and Jamelian next, though. Radio Carmarthen
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0: Bruno Mars, and I just might on Radio Carmarthenshire Breakfast Morning. So if you've ever thought about giving blood but never got round to it, this could be the nudge that you needed. The Welsh Blood Service is encouraging people across Carmarthenshire to book appointments at upcoming donation sessions. So there's a shortage of blood across West Wales at the moment. One donation can help save up to 3 adults or 6 newborn babies, and Haldar Health Board hospitals continue to rely on local donors. So if you want to find out more about local donation sessions across Carmarthenshire, check out the Welsh Blood Service's website for full details. And yeah, get it booked if you can. It's very simple to do. They give you a biscuit at the end as well. So good luck if you're going to do it. Radio Carmarthenshire.
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7: Good morning, hello again to you. I'm Jules Buckley. The western end of the M4 in Carmarthenshire coping fine at the moment. A little bit busy between Ammanford and Llandeilo on that northbound side of the A483. The A48 coping nicely so far. It's busy around the St Clair's roundabout where the A40 meets the A477. The Merlin's Bridge roundabout southwest of Haverford West, that's picked up too. A little bit busy too around Salutation Square as well this morning. And for now, that's the latest.
4: Travel
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DJ Snake and Justin Bieber, Let Me Love You. So day three at Wimbledon today. Been watching any of the tennis? I've been more interested in who's going. You know, all the famous people. I love spotting the famous people in the crowd. So Cliff Richard, of course, he's there again this year. He doesn't miss it very often, does he? So David Beckham. It's funny saying that, isn't it? Sir David Beckham was spotted there yesterday with his mum as well. Robbie Savage, the former Wales footballer, was also spotted there, I think, yesterday. So, yeah, keeping my eye out for all the famous people attending Wimbledon this year. Right, here's Pink and Who Knew on Wednesday Breakfast.

0: So she celebrated her birthday last week. There's Ariana Grande, Hate That I Made You Love Me. That's her new song on your Wednesday morning. This is Lee. Good morning. Hope you well. Lined up some Olly Murs for you soon. Sonic on the way as well. We'll go back to the noughties. And I've got the details on what you need to do if you want to win the £750,000 we're giving away on Friday. Stay here.
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7: The top stories this hour. Energy bills are going up by over £200 a year for millions of households across England, Scotland and Wales. Ofgem's energy price cap has risen by 13% today. Debt charities are warning of further pressure on families already struggling with the cost of living. Tom Goswell from Cornwall Insight says the regulator has to find a balance.
8: We need to make sure prices are sensible for consumers. After all, electricity and gas are absolutely essential fuels for consumers to use. However, as we've seen over recent years, we also need suppliers to be able to stay in business.
7: Andy Burnham could face a nearly £5 billion defence budget gap if he becomes Prime Minister. Sir Keir Starmer's promised more spending for the armed forces, but much of it is not yet funded. England hope to book their place in the last 16 of the World Cup when they face DR Congo later. Kick-off's at 5pm. And seven-time Wimbledon champion Serena Williams has been knocked out of the tournament in the first round. She lost to Australia's Maya Joint.
9: Now for the news across South and West Wales. Bridgend councillors are calling on the Welsh Government to explain planned changes to the way councils are funded. Members unanimously backed a motion seeking assurances that any overhaul of the local government funding formula won't leave Bridgend worse off. Parents in Carmarthenshire are being asked for their views on plans to expand Welsh language education at four primary schools. The council wants to strengthen Welsh learning in Ammanford, St Clair's, Carmarthen and Llandabia, with a public consultation due to begin in September. Plans to upgrade an early learning centre in Pembrokeshire have been approved. Improvements by Nayland Early Learning Centre include new fire escape doors, replacement double glazing and better disabled access in order to help the building meet modern fire safety standards. And a signed Sir Paul McCartney book has raised more than £1,000 for charity after being discovered at an Oxfam shop in Aberystwyth. Staff only realised the Beatles star had signed it after it had been sitting on a shelf for several months.
4: Weather.
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9: Some showers this morning, but they will clear, leaving a dry and bright day with sunny spells and highs of 23 Celsius. That's the latest. I'm Caroline Verdon.

0: Sonny, can it feel so good on Radio Carmarthenshire Breakfast? A, winning this would feel very good.
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0: 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And last week's winner, Rosemary, had her feet in the paddling pool when she found out her life was about to change. She was very happy. 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
6: Good morning, hello again to you. I'm Jules Buckley. Well, busy around the Llangennet lights now for the A4138. The Lacher Bridge coping well between the east of Llanelli and the west of Swansea. The motorway are not faring too badly either. Westbound slightly busy around Pont Abram coming off the motorway junction 49. A little bit slow just heading past the Haverford West Aerodrome on the northbound side of the A40 and further south Vine Road north of Johnston. That's quite busy on the southbound side at the moment.
4: Travel
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0: I'm Like a Bird from Nelly Furtado. I haven't heard that song for ages. I love that tune. So morning, hope you're well. Did you have any rain yesterday? There was rain across the area in places, wasn't there? Only short-lived, but still, it was unexpected. It's still quite muggy though, isn't it? So staying overcast and cloudy mostly today. The odd sunny spell and highs up to around 19, maybe 20 degrees. And don't forget full weather forecast and the travel that you need before you get in the car online. 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
1: 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Are you?

Jennifer Lopez, If You Had My Love, Radio Carmarthenshire Breakfast, Radio Sir Gar. Good morning, Borida, hope you're well. So I did mention this the other day. It's well worth a mention again, though. If you're a local business owner in Carmarthenshire, Carmarthenshire County Council is continuing to promote grant funding. 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As you can find out more on the Carmarthenshire County Council website, carmarthenshire.gov.wales.

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9: Good morning, hello again to you. I'm Jules Buckley. We're queuing now from Trossach up to the motorway, the A4138, queuing past the Llangennill light up to the M4. Not too bad on the M4 itself, but it's still busy for the A483 this morning too, on that stretch between Ammanford and T. Croyce. Still busy too between Haverford West and Wolf's Castle. A little bit slow on that northbound side of the A40 and Vine Road in Johnston. That's still quite busy too, north and southbound as well. And that's the latest.
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0: So playing that one for you this morning, if you were to see him last night over in the capital in Cardiff. He played last night and apparently was very, very, very good as well. And Katy Perry was also playing over in Cardiff last night. So if you were to see either, hope you enjoyed. Stick around then. Wednesday breakfast with the Pussycat Dolls playing soon. Also going to play you some Ray and a reminder on how you could be winning £750,000. Radio Carmarthen
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12: The top stories this hour. Millions of households are being urged to submit meter readings today as a 13% rise in the energy price cap kicks in. The average household bill in England, Scotland and Wales will be going up by around £221 a year. Simon Francis from the End Fuel Poverty Coalition says it heaps more pressure on already stretched budgets.
13: People are going to be getting themselves further into debt. And of course, this isn't the fault of people who are in debt itself. It's because of the high prices that we've been paying for our energy. It's because of the profits that have been being made by the energy industry.
12: Defence Secretary Dan Jarvis is facing questions over a nearly £5 billion black hole in the plan to raise defence spending. That's a third of the funding boost Sir Keir Starmer announced for the armed forces yesterday. England will attempt to reach the last 16 of the World Cup later when they play the Democratic Republic of Congo. If they win, they will come up against Mexico next. And Northern Ireland's biggest indoor concert venue has a new name. From today, the SSE Arena officially becomes the O2 Belfast. Fast.
14: Now for the news across South and West Wales. Bridgend councillors are calling on the Welsh Government to explain planned changes to the way councils are funded. Members unanimously backed a motion seeking assurances that any overhaul of the local government funding formula won't leave Bridgend worse off. Parents in Carmarthenshire are being asked for their views on plans to expand Welsh language education at four primary schools. The council wants to strengthen Welsh learning in Ammanford, St Clair's, Carmarthen and Llandybia, with a public consultation due to begin in September. Plans to upgrade an early learning centre in Pembrokeshire have been approved. Improvements by Nayland Early Learning Centre include new fire escape doors, replacement double glazing and better disabled access in order to help the building meet modern fire safety standards. And a signed Sir Paul McCartney book has raised more than £1,000 for charity after being discovered at an Oxfam shop in Aberystwyth. Staff only realised the Beatles star had signed it after it had been sitting on a shelf for several months.
8: Weather. With J.E. Lawrence. 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
14: Some showers this morning, but they will clear, leaving a dry and bright day with sunny spells and highs of 23 Celsius. That's the latest. I'm Caroline Verdon.
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0: I'm enjoying this cooler weather, I have to say. Right, something you might enjoy is winning £750,000. I've got the details on how it could be yours soon. Radio Carmarthen Show. Just get your mobile phone ready, okay? 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

0: Ray and where is my husband? So can you imagine, right, starting Saturday, you wake up Saturday morning and then you think, hang on a minute, I won three quarters of £1 million yesterday. This could really happen on Friday.
1: Nation player.
0: So £750,000 is some truly life-changing cash, yeah? And last week's winner, Rosemary, had her feet in the paddling pool when she found out her life was about to change. She was very happy. It could be you this Friday. 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
2: Good morning, hello again, I'm Jules Buckley. Queues around the Llangennell light still for the A4138 both ways. That side towards the motorway looking slowest, queuing back towards Trossach. The M4 itself not faring too badly so far. Just between Ammerford and T-Croes, slow for either side of the A483. The Nayland Road eastbound away from Stainton queuing out towards the A477 heading toward Nayland. And the A487 quite busy in the outskirts of Fishguard as well. And that's the latest.
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0: Will Smith and Men in Black on your Wednesday morning. Welcome to July, July 1st today. Scary thought here, right? We are 6 months through the year already. 6 months through the year. That means half a year till Christmas. Scary thought, eh? Be here before we know it. Sorry to talk about Christmas on the 1st of July. Right, going to play you Maroon 5 and the Black Eyed Peas next.
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0: It's Olivia Rodrigo on Radio Carmarthenshire Breakfast. So staying cloudy today with the odd bit of sunshine and highs around 19 to 20 degrees across Carmarthenshire. So a few cooler days compared to last week, but the long range forecast suggests warmer weather. Another spell of very hot weather could arrive next week, particularly it says here when it looks at the UK map across England and Wales. So yeah, we'll keep you updated on that. Mentioned earlier on, 1st of July today. Happy 1st of July. Pinch punch, it's the first of the month and all that. And apparently with 6 months to go till Christmas now. Yeah, we're 6 months into the year, 6 months to go till Christmas. A lot of people are sort of setting targets they want to achieve before Christmas. On the list of things people want to achieve, lose weight, learn something new, book a holiday, change jobs and save money. Those are the things people want to achieve before Christmas. So good luck if any of those are on your list. Radio
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9: Hi again, good morning to you. I'm Jules Buckley. Busy west Ochlinetley at the Sandy Road roundabout and then away from the town towards the M4, the A4138 queuing up towards the Llangennet Light. Busy for the A48 westbound towards Crosshands as well. Usual queues towards Haverford West, Dredgeman Hill, very slow northbound. A queue through towards the Mernins Bridge roundabout and further north quite busy heading for the A40 around Withybush. Patchy queues north and southbound too.
6: Travel
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0: quarters of a million quid on Friday. How do you fancy it? Can you imagine the weekend after winning that? Details, if you haven't entered yet, on the way just after the latest news update at 9.
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11: The top stories this hour. Energy bills are going up by over £200 a year for millions of households across England, Scotland and Wales. Ofgem's energy price cap has risen by 13% today. Debt charities are warning of further pressure on families already struggling with the cost of living. Tom Goswell from Cornwall Insight says the regulator has to find a balance.
12: We need to make sure prices are sensible for consumers. After all, electricity and gas are absolutely essential fuels for consumers to use. However, as we've seen over recent years, we also need suppliers to be able to stay in business.
11: Andy Burnham could face a nearly £5 billion defence budget gap if he becomes Prime Minister. Sir Keir Starmer's promised more spending for the armed forces, but around a third of it's not yet funded. England hope to book their place in the last 16 of the World Cup today when they face DR Congo. Kickoff is at 5, and Northern Ireland's biggest indoor concert venue officially has a new name from today. It's goodbye SSE Arena and hello to the O2 Belfast.
13: Now for the news across South and West Wales. Bridgend councillors are calling on the Welsh Government to explain planned changes to the way councils are funded. Members unanimously backed a motion seeking assurances that any overhaul of the local government funding formula won't leave Bridgend worse off. Parents in Carmarthenshire are being asked for their views on plans to expand Welsh language education at 4 primary schools. The council wants to strengthen Welsh learning in Ammanford, St Clair's, Carmarthen and Llandybia, with a public consultation due to begin in September. Plans to upgrade an early learning centre in Pembrokeshire have been approved. Improvements by Nayland Early Learning Centre include new fire escape doors, replacement double glazing and better disabled access in order to help the building meet modern fire safety standards. And a signed Sir Paul McCartney book has raised more than £1,000 for charity after being discovered at an Oxfam shop in Aberystwyth. Staff only realised the Beatles star had signed it after it had been sitting on a shelf for several months.
1: Weather with J.E. Lawrence. Red and Black Tankers could be delivering heating oil in your area today. Call Carmarthen 222 122.
13: Some showers this morning, but they will clear, leaving a dry and bright day with sunny spells and highs of 23 Celsius. That's the latest. I'm Caroline Verdon.
9: With Lee Dukes at breakfast.
0: So get your Wednesday underway with Gwen Stefani soon, Bit of Alex Warren, and this from JLS. Here's

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1: They say the holy water's watered down, and this town's lost its faith. Our colours will fade.

0: Gwen Stefani and What You Waiting For. So it's either football or tennis, isn't it, at the moment? So have you watched any of Wimbledon? Continues today, of course, day three of Wimbledon, and it's been mostly online so far. Not about the tennis, but more about who's famous that's attending. You know, so Cliff Richard is back in the crowds this week. So David Beckham was spotted there yesterday with his mum. Robbie Savage, the former Welsh footballer, and loads more. So I love spotting who's famous in the crowds in Wimbledon, don't you?
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selector. 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When the crowd say bow, selector. Rewind. When the crowd say bow, selector. Rewind. When the crowd say bow, bow, bow. Rewind. When the crowd say bow, selector. Rewind. 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Rewind. When the crowd say bow, selector. 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

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I mentioned earlier the Welsh Blood Service is encouraging people across West Wales to book appointments for upcoming donation sessions. 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Right, going to play you some Beyonce soon. Stay here. Details as well on what you need to do to get your name in the draw to win 3/4 of £1 million with us this week.

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0: brilliant, isn't it? There's Teddy Swims and Mr. Know-It-All. So you ready? We're going to start the top 10 at 10 after the news update at 10. We've got 10 tracks, all from the same year. See if you can work out which year, though. Radio Carmarthen
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9: The top stories this hour. Millions of households are being urged to submit meter readings today as a 13% rise in the energy price cap kicks in. The average household bill in England, Scotland and Wales will be going up by around £221 a year. Simon Francis from the End Fuel Poverty Coalition says it heaps more pressure on already stretched budgets.
10: People are going to be getting themselves further into debt. And of course, this isn't the fault of people who are in debt itself. It's because of the high prices that we've been paying for our energy.
9: We're just hearing the police watchdog says it's investigating the conduct of two Hampshire officers in the Henry Novak case. The teenager died in handcuffs in Southampton in December after having been fatally stabbed and falsely accused of racism by his killer. England will attempt to reach the last 16 of the World Cup later when they play the Democratic Republic of Congo. If they win, they will come up against Mexico next. And Northern Ireland's biggest indoor concert venue has a new name. From today, the SSE Arena officially becomes the O2 Belfast.
11: Now for the news across South and West Wales. Bridgend councillors are calling on the Welsh Government to explain planned changes to the way councils are funded. Members unanimously backed a motion seeking assurances that any overhaul of the local government funding formula won't leave Bridgend worse off. Parents in Carmarthenshire are being asked for their views on plans to expand Welsh language education at four primary schools. The council wants to strengthen Welsh learning in Ammanford, St Clair's, Carmarthen and Llandybia, with a public consultation due to begin in September. Plans to upgrade an early learning centre in Pembrokeshire have been approved. Improvements by Nayland Early Learning Centre include new fire escape doors, replacement double glazing and better disabled access in order to help the building meet modern fire safety standards. And a signed Sir Paul McCartney book has raised more than £1,000 for charity after being discovered at an Oxfam shop in Aberystwyth. Staff only realised the Beatles star had signed it after it had been sitting on a shelf for several months.
1: Weather. With J.E. Lawrence. Red and Black Tankers could be delivering heating oil in your area today. Call Carmarthen 222 122.
11: Some showers this morning, but they will clear, leaving a dry and bright day with sunny spells and highs of 23 Celsius. That's the latest. I'm Caroline Verdon. Carmarthen
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0: Let's do this. 10 songs, one mystery year. We're taking you back to the year that there was a big film in the cinemas all about space.

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0: I remember that song being everywhere during this year. We are taking you back to this morning. It's a big hit, that was. Eternal, Powerful Woman, also massive. And Pulp's Common People did very well for those boys. In which year? So you might have watched Apollo 13 in this year, starring Tom Hanks, told the incredible story, the true story of NASA's near-disastrous moon mission. Braveheart won 5 Academy Awards, including Best Picture. Batman Forever was one of the year's biggest blockbusters. And Pierce Brosnan became James Bond in this year.
2: The trick is to quit while you're still here.
3: That's one trick I've never learned. Perhaps you'll show me how it's done. Vodka martini. Shaken, not stirred. And for you?
2: The same. Thank you, mister.
3: The name's Bond. James Bond.
0: So what's the year? GoldenEye came out.

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0: It's Alanis Morissette and Hand in Pocket. Also Shaggy, Boombastic. Love that song. And Living Joy, Dreamer. Big hits from which year, though? So we already mentioned at the cinema, you might have gone to see GoldenEye. Also Apollo 13, Braveheart was big. And so was this film. Now, with the new Toy Story film coming out, it's worth pointing out that this is the year that we first ever saw Toy Story. The first ever film came out.
1: You actually think you're the Buzz Lightyear?
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0: So, yes, Toy Story came out at cinemas, the first ever wholly computer-generated film. And, well, started off a lot, didn't it, really? Two more songs to go before we reveal the year from this mystery year. 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

0: Love that song when it first came out. Still love it now as well. It was a massive hit for Blur. In which year, though? There's Country House on the top 10 at 10 this morning.
1: The top 10 at 10.
0: Also played You Take That, Never Forget Before It as well. So there you go. That's the top 10 at 10, done and dusted for Wednesday. But what was the year that all those songs were from? If you were thinking 90s, you were close. Wasn't 92. Wasn't 97. That was close, though. The year we were looking for this morning was 1995. We'll do it all again tomorrow morning at 10 with a different year. Here's Taylor Swift.

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7: The top stories this hour. Two officers who responded to Henry Novak's murder in Southampton are being investigated by the police watchdog for potential gross misconduct. In December, the 18-year-old was handcuffed as he lay dying after his killer had falsely claimed he'd been racially abused. The Village People's lead singer Victor Willis has died. In an online statement, the band says the 74-year-old suffered a short but aggressive illness. He was the policeman in their iconic hit, YMCA. Millions of people are facing higher energy costs from today as Ofgem raises its price cap by 13%. Households in England, Scotland and Wales will pay up to £221 more per year. And England take on DR Congo in the knockout stages of the World Cup this afternoon. Thomas Tuchel's side have reached the last 32 with two wins and a draw so far. These supporters in Atlanta want to see more from the Three Lions.
8: I like the way we started to play attacking football. It's exciting to watch, but I think they should be tighter at the back.
9: Congo will sit back again. I think they'll sit deep and they'll make it hard for us.
7: Kick off at 5.
10: Now for the news across South and West Wales. A South Wales council is urging the Welsh Government to provide more details on plans to review council funding across the country. Bridgend councillors want assurances that change to the funding formula won't disadvantage local services or residents. Plans to increase Welsh language education at four Carmarthenshire primary schools are set to go out for public consultation. The proposals would strengthen Welsh medium learning, with any changes expected to be introduced from September 2027 if they're approved. A Pembrokeshire Early Learning Centre is set for fire safety improvements after plans were given the go-ahead. The scheme at Nayland Early Learning Centre includes new fire escape doors, upgraded double glazing and improved access for disabled users. And an Oxfam shop in Aberystwyth has raised £950 after auctioning a book signed by Sir Paul McCartney. Staff discovered the signature months after the donation was dropped off in the collection of 1970s memorabilia.
0: Weather with J.E. Lawrence. 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
10: It's looking mainly dry, bright and sunny for the rest of the day. Feeling warm too, with highs of 23 Celsius. That's the latest. I'm Caroline Verdon.
11: Well, happy 1st of July and happy Wednesday as well. We got music on the way from Alice DJ. We've got Somba and Ab first. It's David Guetta featuring Usher. And you're with Claire until 3 o'clock. Good morning.

0: Alice DJ, Better Off Alone. Hello and a very good morning to you. Don't forget, this is happening in a couple of days' time.
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0: Good morning, this is Radio Carmarthenshire and you're with Claire until 3 o'clock this afternoon. 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

just might. There we go, that's Bruno Mars, I Just Might. Hello and good morning to you. So happening this afternoon then, England, a 5 o'clock kickoff this afternoon across the Democratic Republic of Congo. So I'm not sure how that's going to go. The Congo have been playing well. England have been playing all right. So yeah, 5 o'clock kickoff and it's the knockouts now. So yeah, we'll have to wait and see. And

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0: Sienna Spiro, Die on This Hill. All right, coming up next then, we've got your news at midday. We'll have a look at the weather near you. And then after, we've got Alex Warren, Lewis Capaldi and Destiny's Child all on the way for you. Radio
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9: The top stories this hour: two Hampshire police officers who responded to Henry Novak's murder are being investigated for potential gross misconduct. The 18-year-old was arrested in Southampton in December despite saying he'd been stabbed. Our reporter Maria Greenwood has more.
10: The body cam footage of the student handcuffed as he lay dying caused national outrage and sparked violent disorder. His killer, Vikram Digwar, had lied about being racially abused. He's since been convicted of murder. The police watchdog says it'll look at whether race or religion influenced the officer. Decisions.
9: There's a warning. Today's 13% increase to Ofgem's energy price cap could be financially devastating for families. It means the average annual household bill in Britain will go up by more than £200. Victor Willis, the lead singer of the 70s disco band The Village People, has died at the age of 74 after a short illness. He was the policeman in their iconic hit YMCA. And England will come up against Mexico in the last 16 of the World Cup if, and it's a big if, they can get past DR Congo later kickoff. At 5.
11: Now for the news across South and West Wales. A South Wales council is urging the Welsh Government to provide more details on plans to review council funding across the country. Bridge End councillors want assurances that change to the funding formula won't disadvantage local services or residents. Plans to increase Welsh language education at 4 Carmarthenshire primary schools are set to go out for public consultation. The proposals would strengthen Welsh medium learning, with any changes expected to be introduced from September 2027 if they're approved. A Pembrokeshire Early Learning Centre is set for fire safety improvements after plans were given the go-ahead. The scheme at Nayland Early Learning Centre includes new fire escape doors, upgraded double glazing and improved access for disabled users. And an Oxfam shop in Aberystwyth has raised £950 after auctioning a book signed by Sir Paul McCartney. Staff discovered the signature months after the donation was dropped off with a collection of 1970s memorabilia.
8: Weather.
1: 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Lawrence. 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
11: It's looking mainly dry, bright and sunny for the rest of the day. Feeling warm too, with highs of 23 Celsius. That's the latest. I'm Caroline Verdon.
8: Carmarthen.
0: on 12 o'clock. Good afternoon to you. You're with Claire Scott. Lewis Capaldi's on the way after this from Destiny's Child. It's Survivor.

I'd rather hear how much you regret me and pray to God that you never met me than forget.

0: 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There's details about Make Me a Winner, the music that we've played, events local to you and also the news, travel, weather local to you as well. So go check it out and Bieber is on the way. Radio
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0: Absolutely love it. Lady Gaga, Ariana Grande, Rain On Me. And although there is some rain around, you know, over the past couple of days and over the next couple of days, apparently in the news, the heat wave is going to return, apparently. And this is in England and Wales. So my only advice now is buy the fans now. Buy the aircon now. Because when that heat wave hits, if it hits, they will not be seen for dust. I guess that's the only advice I can give you. Anyway, this is happening in a couple of days.
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So, if you sit at a desk, I know they say take breaks, and they say take breaks every hour. Definitely take breaks, even if you just

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0: right, coming up then very soon, we've got your news at 1 o'clock. We'll have a look at the weather near you as well. And then, of course, we've got some awesome songs on the way. So ask your smart speaker to get us on and keep us on to listen to Mario, a proper throwback from Mario. We've got Ray on the way with her Nana Aggie as part of the song. And straight after your news and weather at 1 o'clock, we've got Duffy's Mercy for you. 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
14: The top stories this hour. Two officers who responded to Henry Novak's murder in Southampton are being investigated by the police watchdog for potential gross misconduct. The 18-year-old was handcuffed as he lay dying last December after his killer had falsely claimed he'd been racially abused. Body cam footage from that moment has sparked the investigation.
15: You've been stabbed. Whereabouts? I don't think you have, mate.
14: It'll also look at whether race or religion influenced the officers' decisions. The average British household faces a more than £200 increase in their energy bill from today. Customers on variable tariffs are being urged to submit meter readings after Ofgem raised its price cap by 13%. The Village People's lead singer Victor Willis has died. The band says the 74-year-old, who was the policeman in YMCA, suffered a short but aggressive illness. And Thomas Tuchel says he wants England to send children to bed happy with a knockout win. It's a 5 p.m. kickoff against DR Congo later.
16: Now for the news across South and West Wales. A South Wales council is urging the Welsh Government to provide more details on plans to review council funding across the country. Bridgend councillors want assurances that change to the funding formula won't disadvantage local services or residents. Plans to increase Welsh language education at 4 Carmarthenshire primary schools are set to go out for public consultation. The proposals would strengthen Welsh medium learning, with any changes expected to be introduced from September 2027 if they're approved. A Pembrokeshire Early Learning Centre is set for fire safety improvements after plans were given the go-ahead. The scheme at Nayland Early Learning Centre includes new fire escape doors, upgraded double glazing and improved access for disabled users. And an Oxfam shop in Aberystwyth has raised £950 after auctioning a book signed by Sir Paul McCartney. Staff discovered the signature months after the donation was dropped off with a collection of 1970s memorabilia.
2: Weather. With J.E. Lawrence. 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Call Carmarthen 222 122.
16: It's looking mainly dry, bright and sunny for the rest of the day. Feeling warm too, with highs of 23 Celsius. That's the latest. I'm Caroline Verdon. Carmarthenshire's
0: best music. Well, it's just gone 1 o'clock. Mario's on the way. Ray is on the way. After this, from Duffy. Radio Carmarthenshire.

0: Oh, beautiful throwback on a Wednesday. It's the 1st of July and that was Mario, Let Me Love You. Hello and good afternoon. So obviously people are planning their summer holidays now. Lots of people have already jetted off or are jetting off. The kids' summer holidays are on the way. So you'll be heading off to hot countries possibly and grabbing that sun lounger by the pool. Are you one of those 5 a.m. race out, queue up for a sun lounger, throw your towel on and then don't go on the bed all day? Are you one of those? Watch out. People are taking terrible actions into their own hands to stop other people from doing this. And there's one chap who's gone viral on TikTok and stuff like that because he's going around putting itching powder on people's towels who aren't on their beds all day. So the people who get up very, very early, 6 o'clock, put their towels down and then you don't see them around or at the pool at all. They've just got those beds for when they, you know, visit every now and again. So I don't agree with this at all. I don't like people who, you know, reserve sunbeds and then don't sit on them or get up or sleep on them overnight to reserve their sunbeds. I just think the whole practice is bizarre. But don't put itching powder on people's towels. There's one poor chap who lies on the towel, gets up and he's itching, so goes for a swim in the pool, and then I'm like, oh no, the itching powder's in the pool now, and then he goes and dries himself with his towel and has to go in the pool again, and then it's an endless cycle. Don't do it. Watch out for these people. I think that's, oh gosh, that's an awful practice, and you shouldn't be making stuff like that viral either. It's not good at all. Alright, coming up next here we've got Mimi Webb. 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

0: Well, good afternoon. 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We are just a couple of days away from someone winning £750,000 on Make Me a Winner.
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1: Olivia Rodrigo and Drop Dead, love that. And Dua Lipa is in the news, and she's been in the news a lot for her wedding, but apparently she's bought a library in Portugal for everybody, and I can't believe it, she didn't call it Dua You Want To Hire a Book. 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

0: 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Alex Warren, Zara Larsson, and right after your news is a proper throwback from Britney.
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9: The top stories this hour. Two Hampshire police officers who responded to Henry Novak's murder are being investigated for potential gross misconduct. The 18-year-old was arrested in Southampton in December despite saying he'd been stabbed. Our reporter Maria Greenwood has more.
10: The body cam footage of the student handcuffed as he lay dying caused national outrage and sparked violent disorder. His killer, Vikram Digwar, had lied about being racially abused. He's since been convicted of murder. The police watchdog says it'll look at whether race or religion influence the officers' decisions.
9: Two people have died after a light aircraft crashed in Essex. Police say they were in a Cessna on a short flight experience, which came down in a field in Ongar. The Halifax brand is being scrapped after 173 years. All accounts will automatically switch to Lloyds, which has owned the building society since 2009. And England manager Thomas Tuchel is telling his players to be patient against a defensive DR Congo. The teams meet in Atlanta at 5 in their first World Cup knockout game.
11: Now for the news across South and West Wales. A South Wales council is urging the Welsh Government to provide more details on plans to review council funding across the country. Bridge End councillors want assurances that change to the funding formula won't disadvantage local services or residents. Plans to increase Welsh language education at 4 Carmarthenshire primary schools are set to go out for public consultation. The proposals would strengthen Welsh medium learning, with any changes expected to be introduced from September 2027 if they're approved. A Pembrokeshire Early Learning Centre is set for fire safety improvements after plans were given the go-ahead. The scheme at Nayland Early Learning Centre includes new fire escape doors, upgraded double glazing and improved access for disabled users. And an Oxfam shop in Aberystwyth has raised £950 after auctioning a book signed by Sir Paul McCartney. Staff discovered the signature months after the donation was dropped off with a collection of 1970s memorabilia.
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11: It's looking mainly dry, bright and sunny for the rest of the day. Feeling warm too, with highs of 23 Celsius. That's the latest. I'm Caroline Verdon.
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0: Well, good afternoon. It's just gone 2 o'clock. You've got me for one whole more hour. Phil Hoyles will be on the way then. On the way though, Alex Warren, Zara Larson, and it's Britney first. Radio.

0: Alex Warren Ordinary. So it is Wednesday, which means in 2 days time you could be £750,000 better off.
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0: Jess Glyn, All I Am in your showbiz news as well. Serena Williams is out of Wimbledon already, exited in round one against Maya Joint, who's had a poor year, but somehow pulled out all the stops against Serena. But if you're a Wimbledon fan, she will be playing with her sister in the doubles tournament. So she will be back and, you know, for a bit longer.
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0: Good afternoon. 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

0: Jen Espiro, Material Lover. All right, that's it for me. I'm back tomorrow morning from 11 a.m. Phil Hoyles is on the way after your news and weather next, and he's got some massive tunes on the way for you, including Brandy and Monica. We got Bruno Mars on the way and Lady Gaga. He's also got the topical tune and the impossible question too. Radio
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9: The top stories this hour. Two police officers involved in the handcuffing of a student who lay dying in Southampton are facing a gross misconduct investigation. Henry Novak had been stabbed by Vikram Digwa, who falsely accused him of racism last December. Digwa was serving life for murder. The Defence Secretary says he's absolutely assured Andy Burnham will stump up the cash for increased spending on the armed forces. Dan Jarvis has been speaking about a £4.7 billion funding gap in yesterday's investment plan. The Tories have accused Sir Keir Starmer of leaving a mess for whoever's the next PM. The Halifax brand is going to disappear after 173 years. Owner Lloyds is converting accounts to its name. And Thomas Tuchel says he wants England to send children to bed happy with a knockout win. It's a 5 p.m. kickoff against DR Congo later. These supporters in Atlanta want to see more from the team.
10: I like the way we started playing attacking football. It's exciting to watch, but I think he should be tighter at the back.
11: Congo will sit back again. I think they'll sit deep and they'll make it hard for us.
12: Now for the news across South and West Wales. A new coach service linking Bangor and Carmarthen will launch this autumn, cutting travel time between the north and south of Wales by 90 minutes. The £2 million Welsh Government project aims to boost connectivity for rural communities, though some locals have questioned whether demand will be sufficient. Bridgend councillors have unanimously backed calls for clarity over Welsh Government plans to reform council funding. Members want assurances that changes to the funding formula will be fair and won't leave the county borough at a disadvantage. Fire safety upgrades have been approved for Nayland Early Learning Centre in Pembrokeshire. The work includes new fire escape doors, replacement windows and improvements to disabled access, helping the building comply with current regulations. And a signed book by Sir Paul McCartney has sold for £950 after being donated to an Oxfam shop in Aberystwyth. The signature was only spotted after the book had spent several months sitting on a shelf.
13: Weather with J.E. Lawrence. Red and black tankers could be delivering heating oil in your area today. Call Carmarthen 222 122.
12: It's mostly overcast with showers overnight, highs of 19 Celsius dropping to 15. That's the latest. I'm Josh Tate.
14: Good afternoon, it's the big drive home. Music coming up on the show then from Bruno Mars. But we start the show today with Poker Face. This is Lady Gaga at Drive Time for a Wednesday.

0: mine. Big Tunes on your radio 24/7. It's Brandy and Monica, The Boy Is Mine. Before that, Justin Bieber and Bruno Mars, I Just Might, on the show today too. So checking what's happening in the showbiz for you this afternoon. And Ed Sheeran has crashed a wedding, leaving guests absolutely stunned. Hopefully very happy in the process as well. Maybe he sang a song. We don't know, but hopefully that was the case. And also, we're talking yesterday about the Office reunion. Well, Ricky Gervais has sensationally snubbed the Office reunion to host his very own party instead. And talking of TV shows, the 90s sketch show Smack the Pony is returning for a one-off special with the original cast. All of that making news on this Wednesday. We are halfway through the week. It's all downhill to the weekend.
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0: a great song, isn't it? Feel Robbie Williams on Drive Time for a Wednesday today. In the showbiz then, the privacy mad Taylor Swift won't even reveal a crucial wedding detail to her team. Hopefully it's not where the venue is, because that'd be quite awkward. The rumour is it's today. We will find out in due course in the showbiz news, of course. And also, Lionel Richie has given a health update after a scary onstage emergency too. All of that making news in the showbiz, wherever is making news in your life at the moment. Hopefully it's great news. If you'd love to share, then your number today is 07740938500. You can also get in touch on The Nation Player and our Facebook page as well, of course. Got the latest news on the roads coming up shortly, and music on the way from Lewis Capaldi. He played Cardiff last night. If you were there, hopefully you had a brilliant time. One of the big tunes that was sung on stage is Play Next. Radio
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0: Man in the Arena on Swansea Bay Radio today. So today is International Joke Day. It's celebrated every year on July the 1st, right at the halfway point of the year. So the day is created by author Wayne Reingell in 1994 as a way of encouraging people to at least start the second half of the year with a smile. And ever since, it's become an excuse to share a joke, maybe share a terrible pun, maybe even some make somebody smile by, I don't know, doing something else, an impression or something. It's all about making someone smile and making someone giggle. If you can do that this afternoon, then well done to you. It's something that we all need to do more of, I think, isn't it? Music coming up on the show then, after your latest news is updated next. This is Phil Hoyles on Drive Time till 7 o'clock today.
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2: 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Excited to announce that Nissan and its entire range are coming to Pensarn Road.
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11: The top stories this hour. England fans are gathering in pubs, clubs and fan parks across the country with an hour to go until kick-off against DR Congo in their first knockout game of the World Cup. Whoever wins will meet co-hosts Mexico in the last 16. These supporters in Atlanta are convinced England have the star quality needed to progress.
12: Drew pulls it out again. 79th minute, 1-0 up. Harry Kane seals it with a 90th minute penalty.
13: It's not going to be an easy game.
14: Bellingham and Kane are going to make it happen in the second half.
11: Two people have died after a light aircraft crashed in Essex. Police say they were in a Cessna on a short flight experience, which came down in a field in Ongar. Two Hampshire police officers who responded to Henry Novak's murder are being investigated for potential gross misconduct. The 18-year-old was arrested in Southampton in December, despite saying he'd been stabbed. And organisers of Eurovision have confirmed Canada will take part in next year's edition of the Song Contest. It's the first new country to join since Australia in 2015.
15: Now for the news across South and West Wales. A new coach service linking Bangor and Carmarthen will launch this autumn, cutting travel time between the north and south of Wales by 90 minutes. The £2 million Welsh Government project aims to boost connectivity for rural communities, though some locals have questioned whether demand will be sufficient. Bridgend councillors have unanimously backed calls for clarity over Welsh Government plans to reform council funding. Members want assurances that changes to the funding formula will be fair and won't leave the county borough at disadvantage. Fire safety upgrades have been approved for Nayland Early Learning Centre in Pembrokeshire. The work includes new fire escape doors, replacement windows and improvements to disabled access, helping the building comply with current regulations. And the signed book by Sir Paul McCartney has sold for £950 after being donated to an Oxfam shop in Aberystwyth. The signature was only spotted after the book had spent several months sitting on a shelf.
2: Weather. With J.E. Lawrence. Red and Black Tankers could be delivering heating oil in your area today. Call Carmarthen 222 122.
15: It's mostly overcast with showers overnight, highs of 19 Celsius dropping to 15. That's the latest. I'm Josh Tate.
0: So we've got music coming up on Drive Time this afternoon in the next 15 minutes from Alex Warren, Calvin Harris on the way too. But we get you back to the music with Sweet Female Attitude and

0: Alex Warren and Fever Dream. The new album is going to be out on the 28th of August. That's called Wild Child, of course, and from it is Fever Dream. Before that, Calvin Harris and One Kiss. It's Wednesday, the 1st of July today. It is International Joke Day today. We'll give you more details about that on the show a little later. It's also International Reggae Day today as well. If you're celebrating your birthday, by the way, you're celebrating with Debbie Harry, who's 81 today. Dan Aykroyd is 74. Pamela Anderson is 59. And also Liv Tyler is celebrating a birthday today, as she turns 50 years old.
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14: Good afternoon. Hi to you. I'm Jules Buckley. Some congestion around Llandeilo at the moment for Rosmyne Street. That's the A483. Now, that's currently closed between the A40 at the Llandeilo roundabout and Crescent Road in Queuing. There's been a collision there this afternoon causing some congestion. Better for the A48. There was a collision blocking a lane towards the Volgastex Junction. That is now clear. Delays easing. And away from Haverford West, quite busy eastbound on the A40 towards and past the Golf Club. But for now, that's the latest.
11: Travel
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0: So has she got married? Has she not? Maybe it's tomorrow. Maybe it's today. We shall find out very soon. It's Taylor Swift. I knew it. I knew you. Making news today. It's International Joke Day. It's celebrated every year on the 1st of July because it's halfway through the year. And the day was created in 1994 by author Wayne Reingel as a way of encouraging people to start the second half of the year with a bit of a smile, bit of a laugh. And ever since, it's become a great excuse to share a joke or maybe a terrible pun and make somebody smile. And considering laughter has been around for thousands of years, historians believe the oldest known joke dates all the way back to ancient Sumeria around 1900 BC. And it turns out we've always enjoyed making each other laugh. So whether you're a fan of a clever one-liner or a dad joke or maybe something so bad it's actually good, today is the day to embrace it. Music coming up on the show in the next 15. We've got after the latest news on the roads, Rihanna and Diamonds.
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13: Queuing traffic and a lane closed for emergency repairs on the westbound M4 at junction 38 for Margam. Also looking a little slow around Llandarcia at junction 43 on that westbound side. In Carmarthenshire, Llandalo, the A483 Rosmyne Street closed because of an accident between Crescent Road and the A40. Queuing also eastbound on the A48 down towards junction 49 of the M4 at the Pont-Abram roundabout. Not too bad though so far coming out of Haverfordwest on Freeman's Way. That's the latest.
10: Travel
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0: 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It's drive time for a Wednesday. Now, if you're looking to go to the theatre in the next couple of days, happening tomorrow, we've got Lost in Music at the New Theatre Cardiff. Also, the Illegal Eagles and Thank Abbott for the Music, both playing at the Swansea Grand. I think one of them is obviously in the Arts Wing. All of that making news at the moment. If you fancy dropping us a line, maybe letting us know of something you've got happening very soon, then get onto WhatsApp. 07740938500 is the number. Got some great music playing very soon after we update your latest news right here. Radio
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6: The top stories this hour. England are just kicking off against DR Congo in their round of 32 match at the World Cup in Atlanta. Whoever wins will meet Mexico in the next round. Here are the score predictions of some fans in Manchester.
7: I'm hoping it's going to be 2 or 3-0, but I think it might get ugly.
8: I'd say 2-0.
9: 2-0.
8: Yeah.
10: 2-1 England.
11: If we don't score early, then I think it'll be a tight 2-0.
6: A man's been found guilty of the attempted murder of three children in Dublin. It was an attack in 2023 which led to widespread disorder across the Irish capital, with buses set on fire and shops looted. Last month was England's hottest June on record. The average temperature of 17.1 degrees Celsius beat the 16.9 set last year. For the UK as a whole and for Wales, it was the second warmest. And Sony will stop releasing games for PlayStation on physical discs in 2028. The Japanese electronics giant says it's down to changing consumer preferences and shifts in the wider entertainment industry.
12: Now for the news across South and West Wales. A new coach service linking Bangor and Carmarthen will launch this autumn, cutting travel time between the north and south of Wales by 90 minutes. The £2 million Welsh Government project aims to boost connectivity for rural communities, though some locals have questioned whether demand will be sufficient. Bridgend councillors have unanimously backed calls for clarity over Welsh Government plans to reform council funding. Members want assurances that changes to the funding formula will be fair and won't leave the county borough at disadvantage. Fire safety upgrades have been approved for Nayland Early Learning Centre in Pembrokeshire. The work includes new fire escape doors, replacement windows and improvements to disabled access, helping the building comply with current regulations. And a signed book by Sir Paul McCartney has sold for £950 after being donated to an Oxfam shop in Aberystwyth. The signature was only spotted after the book had spent several months sitting on a shelf.
13: Weather with J.E. Lawrence. Red and Black Tankers could be delivering heating oil in your area today. Call Carmarthen 222 122.
12: It's mostly overcast with showers overnight, highs of 19 Celsius dropping to 15. That's the latest. I'm Josh Tate.

0: It's Jennifer Page and Crush. It's the big drive home. It's Wednesday. Halfway through the week already. It's flying by again, isn't it? And we're heading towards a bit of a drizzly weekend by the looks of it. Checking what's happening on this day then. It was on this day in 1979 that the Sony Walkman launched in Japan, making music portable for the very first time. And it was also in 2000 on this day with the success of Spinning Around that Kylie became the third artist in the UK to have a number one single in the 80s, 90s and 2000s on this day.
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9: The traffic on the westbound side of the M4 around Llandassy at junction 43. Traffic also queuing westbound on the A465 towards the M4 there. The eastbound A48 in Carmarthenshire, that's looking slow down towards the Pont Abram roundabout at junction 49 of the M4, and also queuing on the 4138 Pont Delice Road just up towards junction 48. In Pembrokeshire, slow now coming out of Haverford West on Freeman's Way, heading down towards the Merlin Bridge roundabout. That's the latest.
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0: It's Radio Carmarthenshire. It's Phil through till 7 o'clock today. So Wimbledon in full swing from now until the 12th of July. And talking about in full swing, the current footy match, England v Congo, has kicked off at 5 o'clock this afternoon. Radio
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0: Great tunes on your radio 24-7. It's the Manic Street Preachers, and if you tolerate this, your children will be next. And Ray and Where Is My Husband before that. So checking what's happening on the in the showbiz then, and Ed Sheeran has crashed a wedding, leaving guests utterly stunned and hopefully very happy too. Be quite awkward if it wasn't. And also making these, the 90s sketch show Smack the Pony is returning for a one-off special with the original cast. Expect naught and more news about that in the coming weeks. Radio
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10: Busy but moving for the eastbound side of the M4 between Junction 45 on Ennisforgan through to Llansamlet at Junction 44. Also still queuing eastbound on the A48 down towards the Pont Aberham roundabout there at Junction 49 of the M4. The 4138 onto Dulwich Road slow around Junction 48. In Pembrokeshire, still busy coming out of Haverford West on Freeman's Way towards the Merlin's Bridge roundabout, but things have eased off in Pembroke Dock for the A477 London Road up towards the Waterloo roundabout. That's the latest.
8: Travel
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0: 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We're on FM, on DAB, digital radio and online at The Nation Player. It's Phil. It's the big drive home. It's Wednesday, the 1st of July already. Hopefully, the sun will be back out to play in no time. Let's get your news next. 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
4: The top stories this hour. England are currently in action against DR Congo in their first knockout match at the World Cup. They're not making it easy, having gone a goal down within 7 minutes. Whoever wins in Atlanta will face Mexico in the last 16 on Sunday night. A man's been found guilty of the attempted murder of three children in Dublin in an attack which sparked disorder in the city in 2023. Algerian national Riyad Bouchaka had lived in Ireland for 25 years. Two police officers are under investigation for potential gross misconduct over the arrest of student Henry Novak as he lay dying in Southampton last December. The 18-year-old could be heard saying he couldn't breathe in body cam footage. The Halifax brand is going to disappear after 173 years. Owner Lloyds is converting accounts to its name. And organisers of Eurovision have confirmed Canada will take part in next year's edition of the Song Contest. It's the first new country to join since Australia in 2015.
5: Now for the news across South and West Wales. A new coach service linking Bangor and Carmarthen will launch this autumn, cutting travel time between the north and south of Wales by 90 minutes. The £2 million Welsh Government project aims to boost connectivity for rural communities, though some locals have questioned whether demand will be sufficient. Bridgend councillors have unanimously backed calls for clarity over Welsh Government plans to reform council funding. Members want assurances that changes to the funding formula will be fair and won't leave the county borough at disadvantage. Fire safety upgrades have been approved for Nayland Early Learning Centre in Pembrokeshire. The work includes new fire escape doors, replacement windows and improvements to disabled access, helping the building comply with current regulations. And a signed book by Sir Paul McCartney has sold for £950 after being donated to an Oxfam shop in Aberystwyth. The signature was only spotted after the book had spent several months sitting on a shelf.
2: Weather with J.E. Lawrence. Red and Black Tankers could be delivering heating oil in your area today. Call Carmarthen 222 122.
5: It's mostly overcast with showers overnight, highs of 19 Celsius dropping to 15. That's the latest. I'm Josh Tate.

0: It's Alex Warren and Ordinary on the show today. So making news in the papers, one in three wedding guests are declining invitations amid soaring costs. It's the cost of living crisis affecting most things now, isn't it? And also making news at the moment, if you're unlucky in love, then your DNA could be to blame, which is a bit unfortunate because there's not an awful lot you can do about it.
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13: Traffic's starting to ease a little bit on the 4076 Freeman's Way coming out of Haverford West, heading down towards the Merlin's Bridge roundabout. And no delays in Pembroke Dock now for the A477 London Road. The eastbound A48 in Carmarthenshire, that's easing off down towards junction 49 of the M4. The M4, though, slow just around Llansamlet at junction 44 on that eastbound side. And queuing on the 4067 heading from Ynysforgan towards Gleiss. That's the latest.
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0: It's Ella Langley and Choosing Texas on the show today. It's the big drive home for a Wednesday. In the papers then, 7 in 10 Brits find a walk more appealing if there's a good pub at the end of it, which is, I'm surprised it's as low as that. I thought it'd be more than 7 in 10, I'm not going to lie. And also making news today, Brits are turning to American food trends, including PBJs and casserole with marshmallows. I'm not sure about the casserole with marshmallows. I've got to be honest, but PBJs I absolutely love. Peanut butter and jam, which is gorgeous. Peanut butter and jelly if you're American, but it's all about the jam. It's got to be raspberry and nice quality as well. Absolutely love. Right, music coming up on this show for you very soon after the latest news on the roads from Maroon 5. The brilliant Payphone is on the way next.
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9: All traffic back to normal now, coming out of Haverford West on Freeman's Way between Salutation Square and the Merlin's Bridge roundabout, but a little slow on the A477 London Road in Pembroke Dock, just up towards the Waterloo roundabout. In Carmarthenshire, no delays now for the eastbound A48 at junction 49 of the M4. The M4 also moving well on the Traffic Wales cameras, and no delays on the A465 towards Llandudno at junction 43. That's the latest.
8: Travel
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0: Day and Hey Did I Made You Love Me. It's Phil Hoyles. That is it for the show for today. Thanks very much for listening. Great to have your company. Back again tomorrow when we soundtrack your Thursday afternoon on the big drive home. Have a brilliant rest of your evening. Your latest news is coming up in just a sec on DAB, online, and at the Nation Player 2. 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
9: The top stories this hour. A man's been found guilty of the attempted murder of three children in Dublin. The attack by Algerian national Riyad Bouchaka in 2023 led to widespread disorder across the Irish capital, with buses set on fire and shops looted. The Defence Secretary says he's absolutely assured Andy Burnham will stump up the cash for increased spending on the armed forces. Dan Jarvis has been speaking about a £4.7 billion funding gap in yesterday's investment plan. The Tories have accused Sir Keir Starmer of leaving a mess.
10: The Strategic Defence Review was published last year. It should have been in the last budget, not the next budget. The plan has unravelled. It is a total dereliction of duty. Yep.
9: Last month was England's hottest June on record. The average temperature of 17.1 degrees Celsius beat the 16.9 set last year. For the UK as a whole and for Wales, it was the second warmest. And Sony will stop releasing games for PlayStation on physical discs in 2028.
11: Now for the news across South and West Wales. A new coach service linking Bangor and Carmarthen will launch this autumn, cutting travel time between the north and south of Wales by 90 minutes. The £2 million Welsh Government project aims to boost connectivity for rural communities, though some locals have questioned whether demand will be sufficient. Bridgend councillors have unanimously backed calls for clarity over Welsh Government plans to reform council funding. Members want assurances that changes to the funding formula will be fair and won't leave the county borough at a disadvantage. Fire safety upgrades have been approved for Nayland Early Learning Centre in Pembrokeshire. The work includes new fire escape doors, replacement windows and improvements to disabled access, helping the building comply with current regulations. And a signed book by Sir Paul McCartney has sold for £950 after being donated to an Oxfam shop in Aberystwyth. The signature was only spotted after the book had spent several months sitting on a shelf.
12: Weather with J.E. Lawrence. 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
11: It's mostly overcast with showers overnight, highs of 19 Celsius dropping to 15. That's the latest. I'm Josh Tate.

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4: 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A classic from 1996.

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